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0: Tarantella Frettolante from the Little Concert Suite, composed by Samuel Coleridge Taylor. That was Adrian Leeper conducting the RTE Concert Orchestra. 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
7: 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Whether you're working a shift, picking up around the yard, or cleaning the house, come along with us. 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
0: Hi, I'm Scott Blankenship with music by Felix Mendelssohn next. He was the founder of the Leipzig Conservatory back in 1843. He wanted an institution that moved beyond the fragmented patchwork of private lessons to offer rigorous, structured training. It had programs for instruments, singing, composition, and music history. So you can add university administration to the already long list of talents Felix Mendelssohn was blessed with. But next, though, is his gift for music and for incorporating so many characters from Shakespeare's Midsummer Night's Dream into this overture, with Geoffrey Tate conducting the Rotterdam Philharmonic Orchestra.